0: Good. Cream, you know.
1: Yes, I know.
2: Manchester?
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1: Virginia.

That was Our Own Seekers with This Land Is Your Land. And from a group called the Fine Young Cannibals, we have Good Thing.

Henry Anderson was Bound for Glory. And good afternoon to Rob and Pat down in Maryborough. And I have Chris Isaac for you with Wicked Game.

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4: And the time right now, it is 17 minutes to 4 o'clock.

And we are very quickly coming to the end of this hour and this week's challenge. But not to worry, still got a few songs left to play. Coming up very shortly, we're going to hear from Michael Jackson. But right now, here's Kiss.

La-di-da, they were going to see my baby tonight. Then we played AC/DC with the Jack, Angry Anderson with Bound for Glory, and Rose Tattoo with We Can't Be Beaten was the first one there. And then we're going out to Colleen out there. So there you go, Colleen. Okay, coming up next, I've got a couple of tracks coming up, going out to Justin and his little hottie out there. Justin, I couldn't find your Peaches track, so I picked the

go. And it ain't no country club either.

And we started the second hour of our program this morning with my favourite Beatle, George Harrison, with This Is Love. We've got the other three Beatle coming along too. John Lennon's next with Woman, Paul McCartney, We Two, and Ringo Starr with Alison Krauss, Thankful. It is 6 minutes past seven.

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4: There you go. Let us know what you reckon about that one. I reckon it's good.
5: I reckon it's really refreshing.
4: Yeah. It's refreshing, all right. And try and dance tappies to that one.
5: Oh, I don't think I'd bother.
4: No. She's more disco.
5: I'd just rather listen to it.
4: Yeah, it is. It's pleasant. Just give it a new life, new piece of life. Yeah. So, yeah, you'll hear more of that down the traps.
5: Good.
4: I'll plug it.
5: Keep plugging it.
4: Yep. Certainly will. Now, brain teaser wise, what is your... Oh, we got a little bit of Jimmy Buffett coming up too, just for Canberra.
5: Good.
4: Oh, anybody else who loves a bit of Jimmy?
5: That'll make them happy.
4: Yeah.
5: Yep. Oh, I don't mind Jimmy Buffett myself.
4: Good. Artist.
5: Yeah.
4: See, Angry Anderson sadly passed.
5: I didn't realise that he was that involved in
4: youth,
5: yeah, and mainly street kids. Their welfare. Yeah. No, he was. Yeah,
4: he looked like a toughie.
5: Did very well.
4: Yeah, he looked like a real toughian, but he was a marshmallow.
5: They reckon he was a genuine human being with a really kind heart.
4: That's correct.
5: Yep,
4: he was. Sad, but he's gone. But I. Being honest, I've got to say, I only liked one of his songs.
5: Yeah.
4: And that's the one I would normally play. But not playing it today. I think everybody would have given their tributes to him.
5: I think so.
4: Yeah.
5: Yep.
4: Okay, now, brain teaser. I hope you got your pens and paper ready. You had enough time.
5: More than enough time. Okay. All right. We're having a party today. And there are 10 people at our party. Now, listen carefully. George, Helen, and Steve are drinking coffee. Bert, Karen, and Dave are drinking Coke. Tom, John, and Jack are not drinking anything. What is Elizabeth drinking?
4: How the hell would we know?
5: Well, that's what a brain teaser is.
4: Yeah?
5: Yeah.
4: Give us a hint.
5: Want me to read it? No, I'm not giving
4: you. Why not? Give a hint.
5: No, I'm not giving any hint.
4: No, why not?
5: You want to hear it again?
4: Oh, grumble bum. Yeah, wrong side of the bed. Now you're going to take it out on the listeners. Not even going to give them a hint. Come on.
5: No, not today.
4: Little hint.
5: Normally I might, but not today.
4: Was it a drink at all or not?
5: Hey.
4: Did she have a drink at all or not?
5: Oh, she had something.
4: Might have been water, maybe?
5: No.
4: No water?
5: No, not water.
4: Eh?
5: No.
4: Oh, big scotch.
5: Oh, it could have been a Guinness. You wouldn't know.
4: Yeah, or a tequila. Yeah. I'll get it out of you.
5: She drinks tequila and I talk dirty in Spanish.
4: Yes.
5: You have to play that one day.
4: I did. I played it about a couple of months ago, wasn't it?
5: I can't remember that far back.
4: Can you?
5: No.
4: I tend to. Anyway, that's his brain teaser today.
5: He must be an elephant.
4: Elephant. Yeah. No, I don't know what I am.
5: When you use a phone.
4: Because I was wearing a mask.
5: When you use a
4: stocking over me.
5: When you use the phone, you make a trunk call.
4: Yeah. But... It couldn't tell who the elephant, whether it was an Indian elephant or an African elephant.
5: It's got something to do with their ears.
4: No, no, it had a stocking over its head.
5: Oh, that's right, disguise. Yeah.
4: Disguise. Oh, dear. Come on, let's get on with the show.
5: Okay.
4: If you think you know it, the brain teaser, you just give us a buzz on 4197 1075. Love to speak to you. Majority of our listener base does ring in and don't taxi.
5: And if you miss all those people's names, well, don't worry. Don't despair because I'll repeat it a little bit later in the program.
4: Okay. you got it on paper today, have we?
5: I have. Oh, that's. Now I know. Thank you for the reminder.
4: Oh, I've got Jesus, to put it back in here. I should have kept my mouth shut. I could have had a look at it.
5: That'll be hard for you.
4: Here's a bit of Jimmy Buffett coming up with Down at the La-Di-Da.
5: La-Di-Da.
4: La-Di-Da.
5: All right. Let's have a listen.
4: Yep. And we've also got the Creepers band from Melbourne.
5: Oh, don't let me forget.
4: What?
5: I've got to tell them the answer to last week's brain teaser that I gave them the week to think about.
4: You remind me to remind you, eh?
5: Okay. And I'll remind myself.
4: High Class Baby is what they're going to sing for you. The Jukebox Jive dance band from Sydney. They're along for a bit of a spin. Lovely song coming up from them too. These are Aussie talents, these two. If you only knew. Lovely song.
5: Right.
4: Redone. Beautiful. Enjoy. Back soon. Don't forget the numbers 41 97 1075 is the number if you want to give us a bell. And if you want to fat finger us, you know, SMS.
5: Would you please not tap the desk because it's coming through my headphones.
4: Oh, is it? Oh. you can dial or send it via 0468 288 300. Enjoy. Back soon.

0: The forecast for Sunday until midnight, southeasterly winds 10 to 15 knots turning easterly in the late morning and early afternoon, seas below 1 metre. There'll be a north to northeasterly swell around 1 metre and it'll be mostly sunny. We're heading for a low tide at 2:57 p.m. It'll be a 0.64 of a metre tide, and that'll be followed by a high tide at 8:56 p.m. and that should reach a height of 3.65 metres. That's your news, sport and weather updated here on... that's your weather updated here on Fraser Coast FM 107.5.
1: 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Good weather is important for a safe and comfortable trip. Check the forecast when planning a trip, before you leave and while you're on the water. A boating safety message from Volunteer Marine Rescue Harvey Bay and Fraser Coast FM.
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